She walks, I like the way she talks, and she turns me on with a special concern. Now I'm a different guy, and I don't compare to many. But next to her, I'm plain ordinary. Not many can see the light blue aura that surrounds the girl wherever in the world. She's a 9, a 10, a

It's elusive, you see, like the invisible man in drag. 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Like a cold in October, she'll take you right over. It's not mean to be facetious. And up to meet her, you'll never agree, or she'll be waving a skirt as a flag. Like a cold in October.

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I put my head on her shoulder. She said, tell me all your trouble. You know what she said?

Wild thing, I think you move me. But I wanna know for sure. So come on and hold me tight. You move.

money and get advice. Ask for advice, get money twice. I'm from the dirty, but that Chico nice. Y'all call it a moment, I call it life.